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0: Say something to her. 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
1: I got one question. 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
1: This is your Vibe 103 weather report brought to you by the great folks at All Shores. I'm Teo Dill. An unsettled stretch of weather is taking hold across Bermuda as a slow-moving frontal system edges closer to the island. Warm, moisture-rich air continues streaming in from the southwest, bringing waves of showers that will become more frequent and at times much heavier as we move into the middle of the week. Squalls, gusty winds, and even the risk of isolated thunderstorms are all going to be part of the forecast, particularly on Tuesday. For today, you can expect cloudy spells with showers becoming increasingly frequent throughout the day. Winds will be south-southwesterly at moderate to strong speeds, with even stronger gusts developing in heavier showers, while temps climb to around 86 before dropping to 78 degrees overnight. Tuesday is shaping up to be the wettest day of the period, with heavy rain at times, the chance of thunderstorms and strong winds that could gust to gale force, while Wednesday brings a mix of sunny breaks, rain, and showers before conditions begin easing later in the day. And for mariners, conditions will continue to deteriorate as the approaching front strengthens. Clusters of showers moving in from the southwest may produce heavy rain, squalls, gusty winds, and isolated thunderstorms, especially on Tuesday, while seas will steadily build from moderate to rough. If you're planning to be out on the water over the next couple days, keep a close eye on the latest marine forecasts and make sure you listen to Vibe, because conditions could change quite rapidly. 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I'm Teo Dill.
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2: This is your Vibe 103 Entertainment Report brought to you by our friends at Brown & Co. I'm Teo Dill. Looks like 21 Savage is already thinking about baby number two. After Lotto posted a series of glamorous photos on IG, the rapper jumped in the comments with a very public request writing, "Can we have another one? Please," with a whole bunch of E's at the end of the please. The playful exchange quickly caught fans' attention, especially since the couple welcomed their first child just a couple months ago. Marvel has officially found the future king of Wakanda. During San Diego Comic-Con, Marvel Studios confirmed that British actor David Johnson will play T'Challa's son in Black Panther 3, which is scheduled to hit theaters on December 15th, 2028. Ryan Coogler returns to direct alongside Letitia Wright as Shuri, with the story focusing on a new generation carrying forward the Black Panther legacy following Chadwick Boseman's tragic passing in 2020. Young Thug's making a statement that extends way beyond music. The Atlanta MC has reportedly purchased a newly built $5 million mansion in Cooper City, Florida, paying cash for the 7-bedroom estate after spending nearly 3 years behind bars during Georgia's lengthy RICO case. Originally listed for $8 million, the luxury property marks another sign that Young Thug has returned to both financial success and personal freedom. And finally, Woody and Buzz have officially done it again. Toy Story 5 has crossed the $1 billion mark at the global box office, making it the highest grossing movie of the year with more than $1.02 billion in ticket sales worldwide. The milestone comes as The Odyssey continues its remarkable run, already approaching $640 million after just two weekends and looking increasingly likely to become the year's fourth $1 billion blockbuster. That's your Vibe 103 Entertainment Report, brought to you by our friends at Brown & Co. I'm Teo Dill.

Yep, 5103 Bermuda's Energy Station. This is the Wake Up Call. Yours truly, DJ Fury. It feels back to be in the studio one time right before the ultimate holiday, and that holiday is Cup Match. Shout out to all the St. George's fans first thing this morning. I guess I can say good morning to the Somerset fans, but you know, I ain't gonna say too much. Time is 25 minutes past the hour of 7 o'clock. Tyree and I have been here for a while. We was just, we thought we were locked outside. We had to deal with some technical difficulties around the entire studio one time. But, you know, we're going to get into this music right here at Bermuda's Energy Station. We got about 5 minutes before this commercial break, so let me play some music.

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1: Yeah. So, as Fury just said, the teams have been released. I have both teams with me right here. We're going to start with St. George's. We have Sinclair Smith, captain. Makai Simmons, vice captain. Nazari Pinker, Jonte Jones, Keegan Jones, Jonte Smith, Keegan Jones, Isaiah O'Brien, Zico Burgess, Delray Rollins, Onias Bascom, Luke Horan, and Kevin Fubler. Somerset goes like this: captain, Taryn Frey, vice captain, Dominic Subert, Jaden Mendes, Trey Mendes, Deion Stubble, Malachi Jones, Derek Burgess, Derek Brangman, Kamal Lavrock,

0: be careful, all right?
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0: Look, bro. It should be a good game. Hopefully the weather's all right. I'm praying. You know, hopefully it's not like today.
1: Hey, yo, let me tell you. That's part of the reason I woke up this morning, right? 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

0: I walk out of my house. 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But my mama calls me, right? She said, yeah. Yo, your car lights on. I'm like, what? Because my car keys were in my bag, fam.
1: There's no way they should have been on.
0: So, oh, cool. Car's dead. Go, got a battery. Mm-hmm. Boom. I'm walking downstairs to my bike, bro. I swear down, I touched the first step to go down into my driveway, and this guy said, nah, bro, wait your turn.
1: Yeah, yeah. He said, I'm opening up.
0: And that was like 5 minutes of just straight pouring rain.
1: The Lord said, let there be rain. Okay?
0: Hey, look,
1: I saw it as I was coming off the road. I had to pull over, put on my rain suit, get prepared.
0: I don't know there. Where my rain suit is, fam.
1: Look, like you said, it's been a morning. It's been a morning.
0: I don't even know where my rain suit is. So what do you old people used to say? You're just going to risk it for a biscuit.
1: Yeah, man. Go ahead. Cross your fingers, hope to die, and say, look, I'm good.
0: Yeah, well, we're going to get back into this song real quick before we talk to our special guest that is right here inside of Vibe 103, Bermuda's.

0: 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This is the Wake Up Call, 55 minutes past the hour of 7 o'clock. You know, I like to call this young gentleman that is in the studio right now the next big thing coming out of Bermuda.
1: Oh.
0: Yeah, and I stand by that. I stand by that. You know, the first time that Bermuda saw him perform was during my set at Pure.
1: Okay.
0: And that was with Pontiflex. He didn't perform this song, but he performed what I would say is the song of the summer.
1: Yeah.
0: The song of the summer. Anais, my boy, how you feeling this morning?
2: Feeling good. I'm feeling good.
0: Feeling good. So look, man, tell everybody who you are, what you do, all that good type of stuff.
2: All right, so I go by the name Anais Andre. That's my first and middle name. I've been making music since I would say 14.
1: Okay.
2: I'm 23 now, so, you know, it's been a minute.
1: Mm-hmm.
2: But yeah, man, I record my own music and just drop it whenever.
0: hey, he's talking like my favorite artist right now. You know, just record music and just drop it whenever you feel like it. So, you know, we was talking off air, and one of the big questions that I want to ask you is, what is your musical inspiration? What drives you and inspires you to make the music that you make?
2: Okay, so I would say my musical inspiration is like, I would say my past experiences. And also experiences that, like, I would see myself in. So, like, I wouldn't say a person. I would definitely say it's, like, definitely a certain situation that I could think of. And I try to embody that. I try to put myself in it. You know, to get the best kind of, like, lyrical content, really, for it. Try to create a vibe.
0: Well, that's one thing, definitely, that you have been doing. Especially with this song that's playing in the background and the song that's coming out right after this. You know, your next song, the song of the summer, has been viral.
2: Yeah.
0: You know, I've been seeing people all over the world post it.
2: Yeah.
0: So that, you know, obviously you got the algorithm done, you're doing something. Yeah. You know, I was on TikTok today, and it was this girl who flew in from foreign.
1: Mm-hmm.
0: And she was at the beach and she used this song.
1: Oh, whoa.
0: In her TikTok.
2: I meant
0: to send it to you, and I think, I was being a bad person, so I lost it with the quickness, you know what I mean?
1: Look, I don't believe in Fury being a bad person, no way.
0: You know what I mean? But I want to play this song, and then we want to talk about where this song came from, you know, the next steps that are going to be happening with this song right here. But I'm not even going to introduce it, I'm going to let you introduce it, and then we're going to play it right here on Vibe 103, Bermuda's Energy Station. Go ahead.

0: Yep, Vibe 103, Bermuda's Energy Station. We are live here one time with Anais Andre. You know, got the song of the summer, Just Like You, aka 441, right here on Bermuda's Energy Station, Vibe 103. This the wake up call. Yours truly, DJ Fury, Tyree, DJ Genie. We are here each and every day. What is it? 3 minutes past the hour of 8 o'clock. So now tell me where this song got inspired from, because you said your music comes from some real life experiences. And you know, when I listen to this song, I'm like, yo, I was walking on the street and I saw that it's Betty. So tell me where this song came from.
1: Yeah, so I made this song. I had met this girl, man. I had met this girl, saw her, and I pulled up on her. And I was just like, damn, like, I've never met a girl like you. Like, I didn't say that to her. I'm in my head saying, yo, like, that's crazy. So then, you know, like, I was just like, wait, that's kind of like, you know, right. Sounds like an opener. So, you know, and then, so when I was recording the song, I was building up off of that. Mm-hmm. But then I also thought, I was like, let me shout out Burmy, like, for real. Because mm-hmm. right. I ain't got a single song where I'm really shouting out where I'm from. So I put out, I was like, yeah, 441, 441. And then, yeah, that's kind of like the intro. And then I just built off of Never Met a Girl Just Like You, Clean Skin and Your Body Too Cute.
0: Yeah. Thing, yeah. I ain't even gonna lie, bro. This is how we connected, Tyree. I saw this song on TikTok.
2: Mm-hmm.
0: Tell me I'm lying.
1: Yeah.
0: I saw this song on TikTok. I hit bro up. I say, yo, I need this in my inbox tonight. Right? Tonight. I yeah. fell asleep because I was awake.
2: Mm-hmm.
0: I fell asleep, woke up the next morning. She is in my inbox. And yeah. I was like, yo, this the one. This the one. And then Pona Flex and I, we was getting ready for Carnival.
2: Mm-hmm.
0: And it was like, he was like, yo, I want to bring this judo. So I said, Anais. Boy said, oh, you know. I said, that's the one, bro. That's the one.
2: That I'm tapped in too, my guy.
0: That's the one.
2: Whoa.
0: Yeah. You have any questions for him?
2: Does the girl know? Has she heard the song?
1: She's heard the song.
2: Okay.
1: Yeah. She's heard the song.
0: So she knows it's about her.
1: Yeah.
0: Well, you know, sometimes guys make music and they might not know.
2: Yeah.
0: And then you know, it causes a little controversy because you got the video vixen as not the girl that you was talking about.
1: Yeah.
0: Nothing like that. Because I saw the video vixen. I'm like, it's one of my ace girls. Yeah. You know? And then Don't Cry. You had some some beautiful ladies in that music, in that visualizer as well.
1: Yeah.
0: You know, so shout out to them. Mm-hmm. Shout out to you. And obviously them for supporting you on that.
1: Yes.
0: Any new music coming out? What's the next steps for Just Like You? Got a music video coming?
1: Yeah, video coming. I've got a couple more songs coming out. So I'm pretty busy right now. I just shot a video, last week, Monday.
2: Okay.
1: For Just Like You. So waiting on that, getting them edited. And then I'm got two more songs before the summer's out. So
0: okay,
2: all right. Yeah.
0: So for anybody that wants to follow you and get all your information, find your music on Spotify or iTunes, how can they look it up?
1: So just type in Anais Andre on all platforms. You can find me on Instagram, TikTok, YouTube, Apple Music, Spotify. I mean, I ain't got SoundCloud no more, but I can start working on SoundCloud. But I'm basically on everything. Deezer, Amazon Music, everything. Wow. Anais Andre.
0: And that is A-N-I-A-S.
1: Yes.
0: All right. So yes, shout out to you one time. You know, this has been a while in the making. You know, every time he wants to come, I'm away, and then when I tell him come his away. So he finally found the time to do it right here on Bermuda's Energy Station. But you know, I just want to hear a little vocal first thing before we get up out of here. You know, you
2: blasty people.
0: Yeah, you go hum it. You go hum it because it's still sleeping. You know what I mean?
2: It's early.
0: You can just tell the people you know what this song is, all that type of stuff, and we'll just let it run right here on Bermuda's Energy Station, Vibe 103. Before we get into this commercial break, this is Anais Andre, 441, Just Like You, right here, right? Anybody that's listening to the song, make sure you represent your island, represent your country. Go and get it on all streaming platforms right now. Anais Andre, Just Like You, 441, the song of the summer.

0: on you. You're too bad, let me focus on you. Say she never met a man just like me. Last party, tell her put it on me. Got a lot of ways, shake your waist around me. I never met a girl just like you.
1: Yes, Vibe 103 for everybody who said, hey, this guy can sing, mate. Yes.
2: Look, look.
1: Yes.
2: AI has the world baffled these days, right? Say, I'm not sure anymore, but
1: he's live in the studio.
2: Proof is in the pudding, bro.
1: He's live
2: proof
1: in the studio, right? I'm going to pull this one out one more time. This is Just Like You, 441. Anais Andre, we're going to get into this commercial break right after this. And then we got some more special guests passing through. Vibe 103, Bermuda's Energy Station. 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
3: I'm Colin Besley with your sports update from Sky. Day four of the Commonwealth Games sees 27 gold medals on offer in Glasgow. Kat Suave looks ahead.
4: Scottish gymnastics sensation Reuben Ward will aim to add to his medal tally after making history yesterday. After becoming the first Scotsman to win all-around gold, he'll vie for more in the floor and pommel horse finals, but he'll be up against Northern Ireland's Olympic champion Rhys McLenehan. In the pool, Adam Ramsay-Peaty says he wants redemption in the 50 metres breaststroke after settling for bronze in the 100 on Saturday. Elsewhere, the athletics begins at the Scotstoun Stadium, though home favourite Ailish McColgan won't be there to defend her 10,000-metre title after withdrawing with an injury.
3: Elsewhere, Britain's Lewis Hamilton has slipped 50 points off F1 Championship leader Kimi Antonelli going into the summer break. The Ferrari driver finished fourth at the Hungarian Grand Prix but was demoted to fifth due to a penalty for speeding in the pit lane. Lando Norris won the race for the second year in a row. St Mirren will have a tough trip to Rangers in the last 16 of the Scottish League Cup. The holders progressed despite a 1-0 defeat at home to Dunfermline. Last season's runners-up Celtic start their knockout stage campaign at Dundee United. Tadej Pogačar confirmed his status as one of cycling's all-time greats with a record-equaling fifth Tour de France title. The Slovenian defending champion finished with an overall advantage of 6 minutes and 26 seconds. Dutch rider Mathieu van der Poel won a thrilling end to the final stage in Paris. And Luke Littler has made more darts history as he defended his world match play title in style. The champion thrashed Gerwyn Price 18-9 to break Phil Taylor's tournament and final average records in Blackpool. That's the latest from the Sky News Centre.
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0: Vibe 103, Bermuda's Energy Station. You know, I told you we had some more special guests. We got one special guest inside of Vibe. He's no stranger, but he's bringing something new that's happening on Wednesday. You know, one of Bermuda's favorite artists are going to be here on Wednesday, and that is Kes the Band. Q, how are you feeling this morning?
1: Hey, good morning, good morning. Good morning, Vibe 103 team. Yes, I'm here.
0: And we're here talking about we're here talking about Kes. You know, I'm being geared up for this.
2: Night before cup match.
0: Night before cup match. You can't go wrong. Can't go wrong. So it's happening underneath the big tent.
1: Yes, yes.
0: And Kes is bringing his entire band.
1: The entire band. And video production. So,
0: okay. So what can people expect?
1: Just coming out to have a great time.

0: As you know, this is a collaboration between the General, Rossi J Promotions, and Glow. Mm-hmm. So we're trying to bring it all.
1: Right, for
0: now,
1: sure.
0: This is the official cup match experience that we're trying to put on, and it's going to be an annual event. And yeah, we're starting with Cass, the band.
2: So where do you go from there to? You know what I mean? Where do you go from?
3: We're starting with.
2: Yeah, we're starting with Cass, the band.
3: Hey, look, show up, make a bang. That's all good.
2: No, for sure.
0: Yeah, but as you know, with the three different collaborators, we always try to push the envelope. So mm-hmm. Regardless if it's this event this year, next year, it's going to be something as good or better.
2: Mm-hmm. Yeah. So, you know, I'm excited. A lot of people, is this a family show?
0: Yes, this is for everyone. For those that do follow Castaban, he just finished his Roots Rock and Soca Tour, which was throughout North America and Europe. Mm-hmm. With sellout events at each venue. So imagine what he can do to Bermuda. For those that don't know, Cass started as a cover band. So the line of music, it's deep, yeah. Real deep.
2: And he going to come out there and sing other people's songs.
0: Oh, yeah.
2: He's going to come out there and sing songs that he's written.
0: Yeah.
2: He's going to give you an entire show.
0: So when you say roots, rock, and soca, that's everything.
2: Yeah, for sure. So what time does the show start? What time do the gates open?
0: Our gates open at 9. We're going from 9 to 3 a.m.
2: Mm-hmm. And what time is showtime?
0: Showtime is probably going to be around 12-ish.
2: 12-ish. So, you know, get there from early. It is at National Stadium.
0: Yes.
2: You guys already know how parking gets at National Stadium.
0: Yes, yes.
2: You already know that. You already know how the lines for security get. So don't show up at 11 o'clock trying to be like, I need to get to the front. It's going to be done.
0: Yes.
2: You're going to be at the back.
3: Come on, use your brain, people.
0: Yes, come out early. Enjoy the vibes.
3: Exactly.
0: We have a slew of DJs. We have Fire Rain performing live as well. So, uh-huh. Yeah.
2: You know, at the DJ lineup, it was Mr. Genius. DJ Casualty. Obviously, Rusty is going to be there. Baby General, for anybody that doesn't know who that is.
0: Yeah,
2: that is the General's son. So shout out to my boy Justin. And then we got what? Select the Buds. Who's Select the Buds?
0: So this little young man of mine, my son, decided to start getting into the... I mean, he's coming from a family of entertainers, promoters, regardless. So,
2: mm-hmm.
0: Yeah, so Select the Buds is on the card, yeah.
2: You know, I'm excited to see that. When I saw that Justin and your son were going to be playing, I said, yes, this is the perfect platform to be able to do that type of stuff. So I'm excited. I'm going to be there from early because I want to listen to the sets and all that good type of stuff. And I know it's going to be a great show. So for people that want to get tickets, where can they get tickets from?
0: So at this time, you could go to PTix, you could go to Easy Access for our physical tickets, you could go to Sirius North and South Shore gas stations. Mm-hmm. We also have Choices and Kid and Kubiddle.
2: Mm-hmm. No, I've been watching, I'm seeing VIP is flying.
0: Flying.
2: So there's a lot more VIP left. You know, what is this VIP experience?
0: So in the VIP, like most VIPs, you're going to get 3 complimentary drinks. A great, awesome plate of food, yes, catered by Bella Vista. So, as you know, we always try to up the ante. But, so, yeah, so come out. A lot of giveaways in VIP as well.
2: Mm-hmm. Sure. You got any questions, Ty?
3: I do not.
2: All right, well, I'm going to get into this song really quickly. And then right after this, we're going to talk to Quincy a little bit more about where this came from, the brand child that's going to be happening each and every year right before Cup Match, right?

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0: is pretty evident who's going to be here on Man's Day. and if you're still trying to figure out who's going to be here on Man's Day, then good morning. Good morning. So, yeah, one more time for where people can get tickets, queue, and all that good type of stuff so that we can make sure that National Stadium is rammed to capacity.
1: So, yeah, tickets available online at PTix, WM, Easy Access. You can also get your physical tickets at the Desiris North Shore and South Shore gas stations, as well as Kilakumbudu and Choices Menswear.
0: Uh-huh. Now, we got some tickets that we want to give away. I'm not going to do one today because I know people were expecting for me to give a ticket away today. So we're going to do tomorrow and Wednesday.
2: Yeah.
0: And then we'll see. Good. Because, you know, people like, Cass is giving away tickets. Now, you're going to have to wait.
2: Look, let the anticipation build, okay?
1: Yes.
0: Because I have to think about the questions. You know, this is not going to be a, like, fifth caller type of thing. You know, we're gonna put your brain to work.
2: I looked up, as soon as you said it, I looked at the phone line and said, look,
0: somebody's getting cold.
2: Somebody's
0: getting cold. Well, you know, I'm excited for Wednesday. I'm gonna be in this spot. I'm gonna try to get Tyree to come.
2: You can look. You already invited me to an event that I didn't know I was going to.
0: Oh yeah, I signed him off for Bucking
1: All.
0: Oh wow. Okay. I told him this morning that he got it.
1: Yeah, indie match.
2: Indie match, I'm telling you. But he hasn't let me down yet. Okay. Any event that I have been to for the past month, I think I'm going to again next year.
0: Yeah. Mm-hmm. He walked inside the glow and said, yo, bro, I'm back. Yeah. I'm back.
1: Just the nostalgia of walking inside glow. You're like, okay.
2: Instantly.
0: So, you know, you can expect high quality, top tier energy. This week, Wednesday, Cast the Band in Bermuda. Shout out to all the DJs. Shout out to all the promoters. Mm-hmm. We're going to get back into this cast right here. The time is 46 minutes past the hour of 8 o'clock anymore. Anything else you got to say before you leave?
1: Yeah, just for everyone to enjoy that cup match experience. Regardless of where you go, have a good time. Be safe.
0: Who's your team?
1: I'm up the West.
0: All right.
1: I'm up the
0: West. All right, you're still my boy, but you got to go.
2: Look, honestly, it's something in the air. St. George's team looks good, man. Yeah, it's something in the air.
1: Honestly, I just want to see a good match. You know? I just want a good match.
0: Yeah, that's all I'm asking for, you know. These last couple years, I'm like, serious, man, I just want to see cricket.
2: Yeah.
0: You know, I spend 2 days watching you guys play. Just play cricket.
2: Come on, no.
0: Please. I beg. I don't think it is much to ask for, and I know I'm not the only person that's got that type of feeling. I know it. But we're going to get back into this music right here in Bermuda's Energy Station, Vibe 103. This the wake-up call, the most dangerous show in the morning. DJ Fury, DJ Genie, Tyree. We are going to get back into this music like this.

0: sleep is important.
1: Sleep will come, man. Sleep will come.
0: Yeah.
1: Sicker, whatever, you know.
0: Yep, 2 minutes past the hour of 9 o'clock right here in Bermuda's Energy Station. Yours truly, DJ Fury Tyree, DJ Genie. We are getting up out of here. We'll check you guys bright and early tomorrow morning right here on the Wake Up Call on Bermuda's Energy Station 5103.
1: Yeah.
0: Yo.
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1: This is your Vibe 103 weather report brought to you by the great folks at All Shores. I'm Teo Dill. An unsettled stretch of weather is taking hold across Bermuda as a slow-moving frontal system edges closer to the island. Warm, moisture-rich air continues streaming in from the southwest, bringing waves of showers that will become more frequent and at times much heavier as we move into the middle of the week. Squalls, gusty winds, and even the risk of isolated thunderstorms are all going to be part of the forecast, particularly on Tuesday. For today, you can expect cloudy spells with showers becoming increasingly frequent throughout the day. Winds will be south-southwesterly at moderate to strong speeds, with even stronger gusts developing in heavier showers, while temps climb to around 86 before dropping to 78 degrees overnight. Tuesday is shaping up to be the wettest day of the period, with heavy rain at times, the chance of thunderstorms and strong winds that could gust to gale force, while Wednesday brings a mix of sunny breaks, rain, and showers before conditions begin easing later in the day. And for Mariners, conditions will continue to deteriorate as the approaching front strengthens. Clusters of showers moving in from the southwest may produce heavy rain, squalls, gusty winds, and isolated thunderstorms, especially on Tuesday, while seas will steadily build from moderate to rough. If you're planning to be out on the water over the next couple days, keep a close eye on the latest marine forecasts and make sure you listen to Vibe, because conditions could change quite rapidly. 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I'm Teo Dill.
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1: 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I'm Teo Dill. Looks like 21 Savage is already thinking about baby number two. After Lotto posted a series of glamorous photos on IG, the rapper jumped in the comments with a very public request, writing, "Can we have another one? Please," with a whole bunch of E's at the end of the please. The playful exchange quickly caught fans' attention, especially since the couple welcomed their first child just a couple months ago. Marvel has officially found the future king of Wakanda. During San Diego Comic-Con, Marvel Studios confirmed that British actor David Johnson will play T'Challa's son in Black Panther 3, which is scheduled to hit theaters on December 15th, 2028. Ryan Coogler returns to direct alongside Letitia Wright as Shuri, with the story focusing on a new generation carrying forward the Black Panther legacy following Chadwick Boseman's tragic passing in 2020. Young Thug's making a statement that extends way beyond music. The Atlanta MC has reportedly purchased a newly built $5 million mansion in Cooper City, Florida, paying cash for the 7-bedroom estate after spending nearly 3 years behind bars during Georgia's lengthy RICO case. Originally listed for $8 million, the luxury property marks another sign that Young Thug has returned to both financial success and personal freedom. And finally, Woody and Buzz have officially done it again. Toy Story 5 has crossed the $1 billion mark at the global box office, making it the highest grossing movie of the year with more than $1.02 billion in ticket sales worldwide. The milestone comes as The Odyssey continues its remarkable run, already approaching $640 million after just two weekends and looking increasingly likely to become the year's fourth $1 billion blockbuster. That's your Vibe 103 Entertainment Report brought to you by our friends at Brown & Co. I'm Teo Dill.

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3: I'm Colin Besley with your sports update from Sky. Day 4 of the Commonwealth Games sees 27 gold medals on offer in Glasgow. Kat Suave looks ahead.
4: Scottish gymnastics sensation Reuben Ward will aim to add to his medal tally after making history yesterday. After becoming the first Scotsman to win all-around gold, he'll vie for more in the floor and pommel horse finals, but he'll be up against Northern Ireland's Olympic champion Rhys McClenaghan. In the pool, Adam Ramsay-Peaty says he wants redemption in the 50 metres breaststroke after settling for bronze in the 100 on Saturday. Elsewhere, the athletics begins at the Scotstoun Stadium, though home favourite Ailish McColgan won't be there to defend her 10,000-metre title after withdrawing with an injury.
3: Elsewhere, Britain's Lewis Hamilton has slipped 50 points off F1 Championship leader Kimi Antonelli. Going into the summer break, the Ferrari driver finished fourth at the Hungarian Grand Prix, but was demoted to fifth due to a penalty for speeding in the pit lane. Lando Norris won the race for the second year in a row. St Mirren will have a tough trip to Rangers in the last 16 of the Scottish League Cup. The holders progressed despite a 1-0 defeat at home to Dunfermline. Last season's runners-up Celtic start their knockout stage campaign at Dundee United. Tadej Pogačar confirmed his status as one of cycling's all-time greats with a record-equalling fifth Tour de France title. The Slovenian defending champion finished with an overall advantage of 6 minutes and 26 seconds. Dutch rider Mathieu van der Poel won a thrilling end to the final stage in Paris. And Luke Littler has made more darts history as he defended his world match play title in style. The champion thrashed Gerwyn Price 18-9 to break Phil Taylor's tournament and final average records in Blackpool. That's the latest from the Sky News Centre.
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3: I'm Colin Besley with your sports update from Sky. Day four of the Commonwealth Games sees 27 gold medals on offer in Glasgow. Kat Suave looks ahead.
4: Scottish gymnastics sensation Reuben Ward will aim to add to his medal tally after making history yesterday. After becoming the first Scotsman to win all-around gold, he'll vie for more in the floor and pommel horse finals, but he'll be up against Northern Ireland's Olympic champion Rhys McClenaghan. In the pool, Adam Ramsay-Peaty says he wants redemption in the 50 metres breaststroke after settling for bronze in the 100 on Saturday. Elsewhere, the athletics begins at the Scotstoun Stadium, though home favourite Ailish McColgan won't be there to defend her 10,000-metre title after withdrawing with an injury.
3: Elsewhere, Britain's Lewis Hamilton has slipped 50 points off F1 Championship leader Kimi Antonelli going into the summer break. The Ferrari driver finished fourth at the Hungarian Grand Prix, but was demoted to fifth due to a penalty for speeding in the pit lane. Lando Norris won the race for the second year in a row. St Mirren will have a tough trip to Rangers in the last 16 of the Scottish League Cup. The holders progressed despite a 1-0 defeat at home to Dunfermline. Last season's runners-up Celtic start their knockout stage campaign at Dundee United. Tadej Pogačar confirmed his status as one of cycling's all-time greats with a record-equalling fifth Tour de France title. The Slovenian defending champion finished with an overall advantage of 6 minutes and 26 seconds. Dutch rider Mathieu van der Poel won a thrilling end to the final stage in Paris. And Luke Littler has made more darts history as he defended his world match play title in style. The champion thrashed Gerwyn Price 18-9 to break Phil Taylor's tournament and final average records in Blackpool. That's the latest from the Sky News Centre.
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1: This is your Vibe 103 weather report brought to you by the great folks at All Shores. I'm Tao Dill. An unsettled stretch of weather is taking hold across Bermuda as a slow-moving frontal system edges closer to the island. Warm, moisture-rich air continues streaming in from the southwest, bringing waves of showers that will become more frequent and at times much heavier as we move into the middle of the week. Squalls, gusty winds, and even the risk of isolated thunderstorms are all going to be part of the forecast, particularly on Tuesday. For today, you can expect cloudy spells with showers becoming increasingly frequent throughout the day. Winds will be south-southwesterly at moderate to strong speeds, with even stronger gusts developing in heavier showers, while temps climb to around 86 before dropping to 78 degrees overnight. Tuesday is shaping up to be the wettest day of the period, with heavy rain at times, the chance of thunderstorms and strong winds that could gust to gale force, while Wednesday brings a mix of sunny breaks, rain, and showers before conditions begin easing later in the day. And for Mariners, conditions will continue to deteriorate as the approaching front strengthens. Clusters of showers moving in from the southwest may produce heavy rain, squalls, gusty winds, and isolated thunderstorms, especially on Tuesday, while seas will steadily build from moderate to rough. If you're planning to be out on the water over the next couple days, keep a close eye on the latest marine forecasts and make sure you listen to Vibe, because conditions could change quite rapidly. 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I'm Tao Dill.
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1: 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I'm Tao Dill. Looks like 21 Savage is already thinking about baby number two. After Lotto posted a series of glamorous photos on IG, the rapper jumped in the comments with a very public request writing, "Can we have another one? Please," with a whole bunch of E's at the end of the please. The playful exchange quickly caught fans' attention, especially since the couple welcomed their first child just a couple months ago. Marvel has officially found the future king of Wakanda. During San Diego Comic-Con, Marvel Studios confirmed that British actor David Johnson will play T'Challa's son in Black Panther 3, which is scheduled to hit theaters on December 15th, 2028. Ryan Coogler returns to direct alongside Letitia Wright as Shuri, with the story focusing on a new generation carrying forward the Black Panther legacy following Chadwick Boseman's tragic passing in 2020. Young Thug's making a statement that extends way beyond music. The Atlanta MC has reportedly purchased a newly built $5 million mansion in Cooper City, Florida, paying cash for the 7-bedroom estate after spending nearly 3 years behind bars during Georgia's lengthy RICO case. Originally listed for $8 million, the luxury property marks another sign that Young Thug has returned to both financial success and personal freedom. And finally, Woody and Buzz have officially done it again. Toy Story 5 has crossed the $1 billion mark at the global box office, making it the highest grossing movie of the year with more than $1.02 billion in ticket sales worldwide. The milestone comes as The Odyssey continues its remarkable run, already approaching $640 million after just 2 weekends and looking increasingly likely to become the year's fourth $1 billion blockbuster. That's your Vibe 103 Entertainment Report, brought to you by our friends at Brown & Co. I'm Taylor.

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